0: to have that special someone right by my side.
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0: it may be all just a dream.
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0: But one day,

0: And you know, everybody's talking about the good old days, right? Everybody, the good old days, the good old days. Well, let's talk about the good old days. Come to think of it, as bad as we think they are, these will become the good old days for our children.
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生灭了。Try to remember. And if you remember, then follow. Oh, why does it seem that the past is always better? We look back and we think the winters were warmer, the grass was greener,

in Toledo, across from the depot. On a bar stool, she took off her ring. I thought I'd get closer,

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1: In the mirror I saw him, I closely watched.

Don't take your love to town. It wasn't me that started that old crazy Asian war, but I was proud to go and do my patriotic chore.

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Can't find pieces of my peace of mind. I cry more than I want to admit, but I can't lie to myself, to anyone. Cause phoning it in isn't any fun. 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
1: 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Yes, we have salsa, cumbia, bachata. 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Thank you for listening.